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Amen. Amen. So can we just sing that?

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God is within man, not one man nor a group of men, but in all men, in you. You, the people, have the power to create machines, the power to create happiness. You, the people, have the power to make this life free and beautiful, to make this life a wonderful adventure, a wonderful adventure, a wonderful adventure, a wonderful adventure, a wonderful adventure. A wonderful adventure.